Big Hits Cool 105. It's just after 8 o'clock. Chris LeBlanc in for Joey D on this Friday night. And I'm here to announce a Friday night of big hits ahead. We've got Huey Lewis, Van Halen, Prince, Styx, all on the way this coming hour. Put the week in the rearview mirror. It's Friday night on Big Hits Cool 105.

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7: Champlain Valley weather.
8: Rain will be heavy at times tonight, some summit snow as well, the low 47. And then tomorrow the sun slowly comes out with a gusty north wind, the high only 62. Tomorrow night we've got a partly cloudy sky, the low 46. And on Sunday, sun early, then a few showers in the afternoon with a high of 65. I'm NBC5.

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Game 5 in their matchup, with Carolina leading that one 3-1. 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

rain will be heavy at times tonight. Some summit snow as well, the low 47. And then tomorrow, the sun slowly comes out with a gusty north wind, the high only 62. Tomorrow night, we've got a partly cloudy sky, the low 46. And on Sunday, sun early, then a few showers in the afternoon with a high of 65. I'm NBC5 Chief

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0: It's Cool 105. Tomorrow afternoon, the Vermont Lake Monsters opening their home season. The gates open at 2. The first pitch is at 3:05 against New Britain. 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
8: Rain will be heavy at times tonight, some summit snow as well, the low 47. And then tomorrow the sun slowly comes out with a gusty north wind, the high only 62. Tomorrow night we've got a partly cloudy sky, the low 46. And on Sunday, sun early, then a few showers in the afternoon with a high of 65. I'm NBC5 Chief News.

0: It's Cool 105. I'm Chris LeBlanc, and that's going to do it for me on this Friday evening. In for Joey D. Had a great time sitting in this week. Thanks very much for everything. I hope you have a great weekend. Hang on for Wang Chung and Pat Benatar on the way next.
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7: Champlain Valley weather.
8: Rain will be heavy at times tonight. Some summit snow as well. The low 47. And then tomorrow the sun slowly comes out with a gusty north wind. The high only 62. Tomorrow night we've got a partly cloudy sky. The low 46. And on Sunday, sun early. Then a few showers in the afternoon with a high of 65. I'm NBC5 Chief.

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1: Hi, it's Corey with McGee Chevrolet of Middlebury. Around here, we talk a lot about what makes something truly American. The things that make it feel like home, like tradition. So I decided to ask my colleagues a simple question. What's American to you?
2: 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Apple pie! Hot dogs! A Chevy Silverado!
1: I think my colleagues were onto something, so I went back and I asked them another question. What does Chevy mean to you?
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1: They said it better than I ever could, because Chevy isn't just an American brand, it's American history, built in the same spirit as the families who drive it. 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My colleagues would agree.
2: Yeah!
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6: Rain will be heavy at times tonight, some summit snow as well, the low 47. And then tomorrow the sun slowly comes out with a gusty north wind, the high only 62. Tomorrow night we've got a partly cloudy sky, the low 46. And on Sunday, sun early, then a few showers in the afternoon with a high of 65. I'm in.

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10: Champlain Valley weather.
11: Rain will be heavy at times tonight, some summit snow as well, the low 47. And then tomorrow the sun slowly comes out with a gusty north wind, the high only 62. Tomorrow night we've got a partly cloudy sky, the low 46. And on Sunday, sun early, then a few showers in the afternoon with a high of 65. I'm NBC5 Chief

Hi, it's Sarah Spencer, and I'm taking the Cool Road Show to the Jiggity Jog this weekend. 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
8: Valley. Rain will be heavy at times tonight, some summit snow as well, the low 47. And then tomorrow the sun slowly comes out with a gusty north wind, the high only 62. Tomorrow night we've got a partly cloudy sky, the low 46. And on Sunday, sun early, then a few showers in the afternoon with a high of 65. I'm NBC5 Chief Meteorologist Tyler.

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8: Champlain Valley weather.
9: Rain will be heavy at times tonight. Some summit snow as well. The low 47. And then tomorrow, the sun slowly comes out with a gusty north wind. The high only 62. Tomorrow night, we've got a partly cloudy sky, the low 46, and on Sunday, sun early, then a few showers in the afternoon with a high of 65. I'm NBC5 Chief Meteorologist Tyler.

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9: Rain will be heavy at times tonight, some summit snow as well, the low 47. And then tomorrow the sun slowly comes out with a gusty north wind, the high only 62. Tomorrow night we've got a partly cloudy sky, the low 46. And on Sunday, sun early, then a few showers in the afternoon with a high of 65. I'm NBC5 Chief Meteorologist Tyler.

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5: Rain will be heavy at times tonight, some summit snow as well, the low 47. And then tomorrow the sun slowly comes out with a gusty north wind, the high only 62. Tomorrow night we've got a partly cloudy sky, the low 46. And on Sunday, sun early, then a few showers in the afternoon with a high of 65. I'm NBC5

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4: Increasing sunshine with a gusty north wind today, the high only 62. Tonight, partly cloudy with a low of 46. And for tomorrow, sun early, then some showers in the afternoon with a high of 65. Monday actually looks mostly dry. There's still a slim chance for a shower, but it's a little warmer, the high 68 for June 1st. I'm NBC5 Chief Meteorologist.

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4: Increasing sunshine with a gusty north wind today, the high only 62. Tonight, partly cloudy with a low of 46. And for tomorrow, sun early, then some showers in the afternoon with a high of 65. Monday actually looks mostly dry. There's still a slim chance for a shower, but it's a little warmer, the high 68 for June 1st. I'm NBC5 Chief Meteorologist.

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Increasing sunshine with a gusty north wind today, the high only 62. Tonight, partly cloudy, the low of 46. And for tomorrow, sun early, then some showers in the afternoon with a high of 65. Monday actually looks mostly dry. There's still a slim chance for a shower, but it's a little warmer, the high 68 for June 1st. I'm NBC5 Chief Meteorologist.

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5: Champlain Valley weather.
6: Increasing sunshine with a gusty north wind today, the high only 62. Tonight, partly cloudy with a low of 46. And for tomorrow, sun early, then some showers in the afternoon with a high of 65. Monday actually looks mostly dry. There's still a slim chance for a shower, but it's a little warmer, the high 68 for June 1st. I'm NBC5 Chief Meteorologist Tyler Jankowski.

0: ESB and everybody. It's Keith C. Rice kicking off your weekend with big hits. We got more coming up in minutes. Hey, coming up later today between 5 and 8 p.m., it's Jenna's Jam Fundraiser at Jenna's House in Johnson with live music, food, community fun, and more. 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
12: Increasing sunshine with a gusty north wind today, the high only 62. Tonight, partly cloudy with a low of 46. And for tomorrow, sun early, then some showers in the afternoon with a high of 65. Monday actually looks mostly dry. There's still a slim chance for a shower, but it's a little warmer. The high 68 for June 1st. I'm NBC5 Chief Media.

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Not only do we have the big hits, we got the big money, too. Want to win $2,000? That's what I thought. I got the details in minutes. Keep it on Cool 105. The weekend has arrived.

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12: Champlain Valley weather.
13: Increasing sunshine with a gusty north wind today. The high only 62. Tonight, partly cloudy with a low of 46. And for tomorrow, sun early, then some showers in the afternoon with a high of 65. Monday actually looks mostly dry. There's still a slim chance for a shower, but it's a little warmer. The high 68 for June 1st. I'm NBC5 Chief Meteorologist.

Big Hits Cool 105, DT Rice, weekend officially underway. Let's fill it up with big hits. Here comes another hour. I love rock and roll. Love big hits too. Joan Jett.

Keefe and Big Hits. Perfect way to kick off your weekend and your Saturday morning, right? Cool 105's Keefe C. Rice with requested Wang Chung for South Burlington. Good morning.

0: Big Hits, Cool 105, Nikki French, and Total Eclipse of the Heart, Keith C. Rice. 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
9: Increasing sunshine with a gusty north wind today, the high only 62. Tonight, partly cloudy with a low of 46. And for tomorrow, sun early, then some showers in the afternoon with a high of 65. Monday actually looks mostly dry. There's still a slim chance for a shower, but it's a little warmer. The high 68 for June 1st. I'm NBC5

Big Hits, Cool 105. Looking for a little fun later on tonight? I got a suggestion for you. Tell you about it in a few. But right now, it's The Cutting Crew on Cool 105.

0: Big hits, Cool 105, big one from the 90s there, The Cardigans and Love Fools, Keith C. Rice. 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
12: Increasing sunshine with a gusty north wind today, the high only 62. Tonight, partly cloudy, the low of 46. And for tomorrow, sun early, then some showers in the afternoon with a high of 65. Monday actually looks mostly dry. There's still a slim chance for a shower, but it's a little warmer. The high 68 for June 1st. I'm NBC5 Chief Meteorologist.

Big hits. Cool 105, Keith C. Rice on the weekend with Earth, Wind, and Fire and September on this second to last day of May. The big hits are on all weekend long. Cool 105.

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Lenny Kravitz still to come this hour. We got the Cars, little Paul Abdul, Bon Jovi, Tina Turner. Telling you, nothing but big hits for you. They're rolling all weekend long, and Madonna on Cool 105.

0: Big Hits, Cool 105, celebrated a birthday the other day. It's Lenny Kravitz, Keith C. Rice on the weekend. And later today, a little baseball. The Vermont Lake Monsters kick off their 2026 season at Centennial Field. Gates open at 2, first pitch at 3:05 against the New Britain Bees. 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
14: Champlain Valley weather. Increasing sunshine with a gusty north wind today.

where the Wheel of Meat has returned. Every Wednesday morning throughout the summer, your chance to win a specialty meat pack of more than a dozen pounds of your favorite cuts from Greg's Meat Market in Middlebury. I'll tell you more about it in a few. It's Paula Abdul now, and another big hit on Cool 105.

0: I know it's been years. Still shocked that she's not with us anymore. The late and great Whitney Houston on Cool 105. Keith C. Rice playing big hit after big hit after big hit, and more coming up on the weekend here on Cool 105 and at WKOL.com.
1: 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Madonna. The Steve Miller Band. The Cards. Pat Benatar. 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
16: Increasing sunshine with a gusty north wind today, the high only 62. Tonight, partly cloudy with a low of 46. And for tomorrow, sun early, then some showers in the afternoon with a high of 65. Monday actually looks mostly dry. There's still a slim chance for a shower, but it's a little warmer, the high 68 for June 1st. I'm NBC5 Chief Meteorologist.

Big hits, cool 105. Looks like we got a little more rain in the forecast for the weekend. What else is new? Why don't you just kick back and enjoy the big hits? We're busting them out all weekend long. Like this one from the boss, Hungry Heart. Yeah, speaking of hungry, I go for a little turkey sausage, egg, and cheese on a toasted English muffin right about

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It's Donna Lewis, Keith C. Rice here. Want to give blood next week? 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
5: Champlain Valley weather.
6: Increasing sunshine with a gusty north wind today, the high only 62. Tonight, partly cloudy with a low of 46. And for tomorrow, sun early, then some showers in the afternoon with a high of 65. Monday actually looks mostly dry. There's still a slim chance for a shower, but it's a little warmer. The high 68 for June 1st. I'm NBC5 Chief Meteorologist.

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Oh, wait a minute, they're from Boston. Let's try that again. 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

0: NSYNC and I Want You Back. It's Keith C. Rice, and I'll be back tomorrow afternoon at 2. That'll do it for me, Keith C. Keith C. Rice, out. Enjoy your Saturday. Thank you for keeping it on Cool 105.
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increasing sunshine with a gusty north wind today, the high only 62. Tonight, partly cloudy with a low of 46. And for tomorrow, sun early, then some showers in the afternoon with a high of 65. Monday actually looks mostly dry. There's still a slim chance for a shower, but it's a little warmer, the high 68 for June 1st. I'm NBC5 Chief Meteorologist.

Big Hits Cool 105. Good morning, John Brooks here on a more music weekend. Last couple of days of May. Feeling like the last couple of days of October. Oh my goodness. Sunny, windy, cool today. High today, 62 degrees. 51 now. Cool 105.

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Right now, it's Whitney Houston on Cool 105.

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13: Drier weather returns this afternoon with a partly to mostly sunny sky, but it will be cooler than average, a high of 62 with an active north breeze. Tonight, mostly clear early with more clouds arriving late. It will be chilly, a low of 46. Tomorrow, a few breaks of sun possible in the morning. Otherwise, expect a mostly cloudy sky with a few showers, especially midday onwards, a high of 65. Then on Monday, a mix of sun and clouds with just a few isolated pop-up showers. It turns a bit milder with a high of 68. I'm NBC5 meteorologist Andrew Grotsky.

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Big Hits, Cool 105. That's Jennifer Page. I am John Brooks, and a more music weekend. Well, it's all done for Montreal. Yeah, they skated to a loss last night. Carolina Hurricanes beating them 6-1. So the Habs are done. Baseball yesterday, Cleveland beat the Red Sox 4-3. It was the Mets over the Marlins 9-7. New York Yankees hammered Sacramento. That would be the Athletics 8-2. And tomorrow, Cracker Barrel 400 in Nashville, 7 o'clock on Amazon. And don't forget today, opening day of your Vermont Lake Monsters at Centennial Field. Forecast details next. Cool.

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8: Weather returns this afternoon with a partly to mostly sunny sky, but it will be cooler than average, a high of 62 with an active north breeze. Tonight, mostly clear early with more clouds arriving late. It will be chilly, a low of 46. Tomorrow, a few breaks of sun possible in the morning. Otherwise, expect a mostly cloudy sky with a few showers, especially midday onwards, a high of 65. Then on Monday, a mix of sun and clouds with just a few isolated pop-up showers. It turns a bit milder with a high of 68. I'm NBC5 meteorologist Andrew Grotsky.

Big Hits, cool 105, Champlain Valley forecast, sunny, windy, cool today, high around 62 tonight. Partly cloudy, goes down to 46. Now tomorrow, morning showers, afternoon sun, a high around 65. And Monday, sun, clouds, chance of a shower, and a high of 68. It's feeling fallish. Go out, check the lake monsters at the ballpark. You can pretend they're in the World Series or something. 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

Big Hits Cool 105. That is Roxette Joyride from 91. So last night we settled in to start watching Spider Noir. It's this new thing from Amazon, right? And we all settled in, all excited to watch it in black and white. We couldn't watch it in black and white. There was no way to watch it in black and white. And I found out it's because our TV is too old, which is just weird that an old TV allows you to watch it in color, but a new TV allows you to watch it in black and white. I'm so confused.

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9: Champlain Valley weather.
10: Drier weather returns this afternoon with a partly to mostly sunny sky, but it will be cooler than average, a high of 62 with an active north breeze. Tonight, mostly clear early with more clouds arriving late. It will be chilly, a low of 46. Tomorrow, a few breaks of sun possible in the morning, otherwise expect a mostly cloudy sky with a

Few showers, especially midday onwards. A high of 65. Then on Monday, a mix of sun and clouds with just a few isolated pop-up showers. It turns a bit milder with a high of 68. I'm NBC5 meteorologist Andrew Grotsky.

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0: Atlantic Hits Cool 105 as Bobby Brown. I am John Brooks and a more music weekend. Well, it's all done for the Montreal Canadiens. They lost last night to the Carolina Hurricanes. Stanley Cup playoff 6-1 final score. Meanwhile, Cleveland beat the Red Sox 4-3. It was the Mets over the Marlins 9-7, and the Yankees hammered the A's in Sacramento 8-2. Now, later today, Vermont Lake Monsters kick off their 2026 season at Centennial Field. Gates open at 2 o'clock. First pitch is at 3:05. They're taking on the New Britain Bees. 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And tomorrow, the first Have a Catch Sunday of the season, kids get a free Lake Monsters baseball. 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
14: Champlain Valley weather.
3: drier weather returns this afternoon with a partly to mostly sunny sky, but it will be cooler than average, a high of 62 with an active north breeze. Tonight, mostly clear early with more clouds arriving late. It will be chilly, a low of 46. Tomorrow, a few breaks of sun possible in the morning. Otherwise, expect a mostly cloudy sky with a few showers, especially midday onwards, a high of 65. Then on Monday, a mix of sun and clouds with just a few isolated pop-up showers. It turns a bit milder with a high of 68. I'm NBC5 meteorologist Andrew Grotsky.

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Right here on Big Hits, Cool

Hits Cool 105. That is the Breakfast Club. I am John Brooks. More music weekend and this evening from 5 to 8. Jenna's Jam. It's a fundraiser at Jenna's House in Johnson with live music, food, community fun, and more. 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
1: Champlain Valley weather.
2: Drier weather returns this afternoon with a partly to mostly sunny sky, but it will be cooler than average, a high of 62 with an active north breeze. Tonight, mostly clear early with more clouds arriving late. It will be chilly, a low of 46. Tomorrow, a few breaks of sun possible in the morning. Otherwise, expect a mostly cloudy sky with a few showers, especially midday onwards, a high of 65. Then on Monday, a mix of sun and clouds with just a few isolated pop-up showers. It turns a bit milder with a high of 68. I'm NBC5 meteorologist Andrew Grotsky.

105. Champlain Valley forecast this afternoon. Sunny, windy, cool. Cool, I'll say. It was 47 degrees when I rolled out of bed this morning. And June starts Monday. Crazy stuff. Huey Lewis in the news now. Big hit.

0: Hits Cool 105. That is Kathy Dennis. I am John Brooks on a More Music Weekend. Red Sox are off today. Mets are off today. Yankees continue their series with the Athletics in Sacramento out on the coast tonight. Of course, the Lake Monsters season kickoff happening at 2 o'clock. Better start making your way down to the ballpark. They're at Centennial Field. First pitch is at 3:05. Taking on the New Britain Bees. First 750 through the gates. Get a free 2026 magnet schedule. And then first have a catch is tomorrow. Forecast is next.
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8: Drier weather returns this afternoon with a partly to mostly sunny sky, but it will be cooler than average, a high of 62 with an active north breeze. Tonight, mostly clear early with more clouds arriving late. It will be chilly, a low of 46. Tomorrow, a few breaks of sun possible in the morning. Otherwise, expect a mostly cloudy sky with a few showers, especially midday onwards, a high of 65. Then on Monday, a mix of sun and clouds with just a few isolated pop-up showers. It turns a bit milder with a high of 68. I'm NBC5 meteorologist Andrew Grotsky.

Big Hits, Cool 105, Champlain Valley weekend forecast. Sunny, windy, cool today, high around 62. Partly cloudy tonight, goes down to 46. Tomorrow's going to be mostly cloudy, maybe some showers around at a high of 65. Monday, sun, clouds, chance of a shower and a high of 68. More music rolls on your weekend here with Eurythmics. 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

Big Hits, Cool 105. I see tomorrow is the Cracker Barrel 400 in Nashville. The question is, which sign are they going to use? The one everybody liked or the one everybody hated? I don't know. Probably doesn't matter much. More music now with Kim Wilde. Big Hits.

0: Morning Kits, Cool 105. That is Exposé. Some more music weekend. If you haven't been following it, those 10 villagers trapped in that cave in Laos, all of them have been rescued safely. That's pretty good stuff. Forecast for your weekend on the way next.
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Clear weather returns this afternoon with a partly to mostly sunny sky, but it will be cooler than average, a high of 62 with an active north breeze. Tonight, mostly clear early with more clouds arriving late. It will be chilly, a low of 46. Tomorrow, a few breaks of sun possible in the morning. Otherwise, expect a mostly cloudy sky with a few showers, especially midday onwards, a high of 65. Then on Monday, a mix of sun and clouds with just a few isolated pop-up showers. It turns a bit milder with a high of 68. I'm NBC5 meteorologist Andrew Grotzky.

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0: Hits Cool 105. That is Roxette. A little dangerous, like that guy in Shaftesbury yesterday. Did you hear about this? He was doing 90 in a 55 on U.S. Route 7 in Shaftesbury yesterday. It's just a little dangerous, right? I mean, in for a penny, in for a pound, I guess. Oy. Forecast on the way next.
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7: Champlain Valley weather.
8: Briar weather returns this afternoon with a partly to mostly sunny sky, but it will be cooler than average, a high of 62 with an active north breeze. Tonight, mostly clear early with more clouds arriving late. It will be chilly, a low of 46. Tomorrow, a few breaks of sun possible in the morning. Otherwise, expect a mostly cloudy sky with a few showers, especially midday onwards, a high of 65. Then on Monday, a mix of sun and clouds with just a few isolated pop-up showers. It turns a bit milder with a high of 68. I'm NBC5 meteorologist Andrew Grotsky.

Classic Hits, Cool 105. Well, you couldn't ask for a better day for opening day of your Vermont Lake Monsters, and folks are just starting to file into the ballpark, Centennial Field downtown. Details on that coming up right now. It's the Thompson Twins. Big Hits, Cool 105.

105, that is Big Mountain. I am John Brooks on a More Music Weekend, and folks heading into Centennial Field right now. First pitch of the first game of the 2026 season happens at 3:05. They're taking on the New Britain Bees this afternoon. 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Then tomorrow, it's the first Have a Catch Sunday of the season. 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
11: Drier weather returns this afternoon with a partly to mostly sunny sky, but it will be cooler than average, a high of 62 with an active north breeze. Tonight, mostly clear early with more clouds arriving late. It will be chilly, a low of 46. Tomorrow, a few breaks of sun possible in the morning. Otherwise, expect a mostly cloudy sky with a few showers, especially midday onwards, a high of 65. Then on Monday, a mix of sun and clouds with just a few isolated pop-up showers. It turns a bit milder with a high of 68. I'm NBC5 meteorologist Andrew Brodsky.

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0: 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That is Extreme. I am John Brooks, and I'll catch you Monday morning at 5 a.m. Don't forget, it's our first Monster Monday of the season. We're blowing out Lake Monsters tickets. Got a fun little contest called Three Strikes and You're In. Only wrong answers will be accepted to win the tickets. 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
9: Weather returns this afternoon with a partly to mostly sunny sky, but it will be cooler than average, a high of 62 with an active north breeze. Tonight, mostly clear early with more clouds arriving late. It will be chilly, a low of 46. Tomorrow, a few breaks of sun possible in the morning. Otherwise, expect a mostly cloudy sky with a few showers, especially midday onwards, a high of 65. Then on Monday, a mix of sun and clouds with just a few isolated pop-up showers. It turns a bit milder with a high of 68. I'm NBC5 meteorologist Andrew Grotsky.

Big hits. Cool 105, Nick on a Saturday afternoon. Now, this was the biggest hit for the Greg Kin Band. It was a slow build, too. It's Jeopardy, and it's right here on Big Hits. Cool 105.

Nick, it's Cool 105 with a useless fact. Fingers prune underwater, not because of them absorbing the water or washing away the oil, but because of an evolutionary trait caused by the brain to enhance the grip of your fingers. Thought you'd like to know. It's Toto's Africa on Big Hits. Cool.

0: Gloria Estefan, Rhythm's Gonna Get You on Big Hits Cool 105. I am Nick. Happening tomorrow from 11 a.m. to 3 p.m. There's going to be a Festival of Cars car show at St. Anne's Church in Morris Forks. 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
1: Champlain Valley weather.
2: Drier weather returns this afternoon with a partly to mostly sunny sky, but it will be cooler than average, a high of 62 with an active north breeze. Tonight, mostly clear early with more clouds arriving late. It will be chilly, a low of 46. Tomorrow, a few breaks of sun possible in the morning. Otherwise, expect a mostly cloudy sky with a few showers, especially midday onwards, a high of 65. Then on Monday, a mix of sun and clouds with just a few isolated pop-up showers. It turns a bit milder with a high of 68. I'm NBC5 meteorologist Andrew Grotsky.

here on a Saturday afternoon. Now, this guy's biggest commercial success came, of course, in the 1980s, most notably with his signature tune right here, Addicted to Love. Now, the single was bolstered by a hit video on MTV with a sharply dressed singer backed by a faux band of chic fashion models. You remember that video, don't you? Often emulated and parodied, the clip becomes one of the most defining images of the decade and makes Robert Palmer a star. Here he is with his fake band of chic fashion models. It's Addicted to Love, and it's right here on Big Hits Cool 105. And thank you so much for tuning in. We certainly do appreciate it. Hope you're having yourself a great day.

0: Don't count on the Spice Girls getting back together again. That is Stop on Big Hits Cool 105. I am Nick. 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
7: Night mostly clear early with more clouds arriving late. It will be chilly, a low of 46. Tomorrow may start with a few breaks of sun in the morning, but expect a mostly cloudy sky with a few showers developing, especially midday onwards, a high of 65. Tomorrow night mostly cloudy with a few passing showers, especially before midnight, a low of 47. Then on Monday, a mix of sun and clouds. It turns a bit milder, a high of 68, but we'll have to watch for a few isolated pop-up showers hours in the afternoon. I'm NBC5 meteorologist Andrew Brodsky.

right, it's Cool 105. Everybody's talking about the Michael Jackson biopic. I mean, it's a really good movie. If you have a chance to check it out, here's Don't Stop Till You Get Enough.

0: Mariah Carey, Emotions on Big Hits Cool 105. I am Nick. Someone wrote on Threads, after 40 years on this planet, here are a few things I will never do again. Stay up all night wondering why someone is mad at me. If they are really my friend, they'll tell me why. Or skip a mammogram or colonoscopy. Apologize for wanting to stay home. Order seafood from a burger place in a landlocked state. And commenters added, never buy cheap shoes or bedding because it seems like a good value, and never live without a cat or a dog. Your weather forecast from NBC 5 coming up, and Kenny Loggins from Top Gun Danger Zone next on Big Hits Cool 105.
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6: Tonight, mostly clear early with more clouds arriving late. It will be chilly, a low of 46. Tomorrow may start with a few breaks of sun in the morning, but expect a mostly cloudy sky with a few showers developing, especially midday onwards, a high of 65. Tomorrow night, mostly cloudy with a few passing showers, especially before midnight, a low of 47. Then on Monday, a mix of sun and clouds. It turns a bit milder, a high of 68, but we'll have to watch for a few isolated pop-up showers in the afternoon. I'm NBC5 meteorologist Andrew Brodsky.

0: Tearing Up My Heart from NSYNC on Big Hits Cool 105. I am Nick on a Saturday with something that you didn't know yesterday. Back in 2001, a Swiss man won a lifetime supply of toilet paper after proving he could identify different brands by taste on a German TV show. By taste? Okay, then. Your weather forecast from NBC 5 coming up. And the Romantics, What I Like About You, on the way. Next on Big Hits Cool 105.
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10: Tonight, mostly clear early with more clouds arriving late. It will be chilly, a low of 46. Tomorrow may start with a few breaks of sun in the morning, but expect a mostly cloudy sky with a few showers developing, especially midday onwards, a high of 65. Tomorrow night, mostly cloudy with a few passing showers, especially before midnight, a low of 47. Then on Monday, a mix of sun and clouds. It turns a bit milder, a high of 68, but we'll have to watch for a few isolated pop-up showers in the afternoon. I'm NBC5 meteorologist Andrew Brodsky.

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The first and only time I've ever seen this band live was February 20th, 1987 in Birmingham, Alabama. It's Huey Lewis and the News.

Big Hits Cool 105. In this song right here, Luke Graham gets a booty call from a lady he has history with. Now her big emergency? She's hot with desire. Just wait and see how urgent my love can be, she tells him. It's Foreigner on tour, their final performances, and it's urgent, and it's Big Hits Cool 105.

0: Now, that song is based on the song Genius of Love, a 1981 track from the Tom Tom Club. And at one point, Mariah Carey recites some of the same lyrics. I'm in heaven with my boyfriend, my laughing boyfriend. There's no beginning and there's no end. It's fantasy on Big Hits Cool 105. I am Nick Allen on a Saturday afternoon. Your NBC5 weather coming up to let you know what you can expect for the weekend. And Katrina and the Waves, one of my faves, Walking on Sunshine. Next on Big Hits, Cool 105.
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14: Tonight, mostly clear early with more clouds arriving late. It will be chilly, a low of 46. Tomorrow may start with a few breaks of sun in the morning, but expect a mostly cloudy sky with a few showers developing, especially midday onwards, a high of 65. Tomorrow night, mostly cloudy with a few passing showers, especially before midnight, a low of 47. Then on Monday, a mix of sun and clouds. It turns a bit milder, a high of 68, but we'll have to watch for a few isolated pop-up showers in the afternoon. I'm NBC5 meteorologist Andrew Brodsky.

0: all-star from Smash Mouth on Big Hits Cool 105. Now, they got their name after Chicago Bears coach Mike Ditka's term for a no-mercy style of football. Smash Mouth Football. I like that. I am Nick. You're with the forecast coming up from NBC5. That's coming up next. And Rod Stewart, did you see his recent, Grammy honors on TV recently? That was a very cool show. Forever Young, coming up next on Big Hits Cool 105.
1: Hi, it's Corey with McGee Chevrolet of Middlebury. Around here, we talk a lot about what makes something truly American. The things that make it feel like home, like tradition. So I decided to ask my colleagues a simple question. 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
2: 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Hot dogs! A Chevy Silverado!
1: I think my colleagues were onto something, so I went back and I asked them another question. 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
2: We get to go fishing in the truck and camping with Mom and Dad, and our Chevy takes us everywhere.
1: They said it better than I ever could, because Chevy isn't just an American brand, it's American history, built in the same spirit as the families who drive it. From parents to kids, from first bikes in the truck bed, to fishing poles in the back, to road trips that turn into memories you'll talk about for years. My colleagues would agree.
2: Yeah!
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9: Tonight, mostly clear early with more clouds arriving late. It will be chilly, a low of 46. Tomorrow may start with a few breaks of sun in the morning, but expect a mostly cloudy sky with a few showers developing, especially midday onwards, a high of 65. Tomorrow night, mostly cloudy with a few passing showers, especially before midnight, a low of 47. Then on Monday, a mix of sun and clouds. It turns a bit milder, a high of 68, but we'll have to watch for a few isolated pop-up showers in the afternoon. I'm NBC5 meteorologist Andrew Brodsky.

Big Hits, Cool 105, Nick Allen on a Saturday afternoon. Now, this song is about a guy who meets a cocktail waitress and turns her into a star before their love goes bad. It was inspired by an article in a woman's magazine. It's The Human League, Don't You Want Me, on Big Hits, Cool 105.

0: Cher, Believe on Big Hits Cool 105. Okay, so you know she's 80 years old, and reports were circulating around that she and her boyfriend, Alexander A.E. Edwards, were planning to tie the knot. Now, he's only 39 years old, but her representatives officially confirmed that marriage plans are not true. I am Nick from the Flynn Theater and the Champlain Valley Fair to the Bell Center in Montreal, the Bank of New Hampshire Pavilion and TD Garden in Boston. You can see all the big artists performing at venues within driving distance of the Champlain Valley over the next several months. And they're all on the cool concert connector at WKOL.com. 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It's the Beach Boys.
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9: Mainly clear and cool tonight, the low around 45 in the Champlain Valley, but patchy frost is possible in the outlying areas. Tomorrow's a showery day. There could be a couple of downpours mixed in later in the day, too. The high only 63. The showers move out tomorrow night, turning partly cloudy, low 48. And on Monday, there still could be an isolated shower, but most of us are dry, with partly sunny skies and a high around 70. I'm NBC5 meteorologist Matt DiLoretto.

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Thanks so much for tuning in. I am Nick Allen on a Saturday with Mr. Billy Joel, the piano man. Tell her about it on Big Hits Cool 105.

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0: Fuji's doing a Roberta Flack remake, Killing Me Softly, on Big Hits Cool 105. I am Nick on a Saturday. Thank you so much for tuning in. Certainly do appreciate you listening. And we'll do this again next time I fill in on a Saturday. Stick around. Your NBC5 weather is on the way next. Wham! Wake me up before you go-go and Throwback Nation at the top of the hour. So enjoy the rest of your weekend. And thanks for tuning in to Big Hits Cool 105. Later. Windows
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10: 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First warning weather and road conditions every morning on NBC5 News Today.
11: Champlain Valley weather.
12: Mainly clear and cool tonight. The low around 45 in the Champlain Valley, but patchy frost is possible in the outlying areas. Tomorrow's a showery day. There could be a couple of downpours mixed in later in the day, too. The high only 63. The showers move out tomorrow night, turning partly cloudy, low 48. And on Monday, there still could be an isolated shower, but most of us are dry, with partly sunny skies and a high around 70. I'm NBC5 meteorologist Matt DiLoretto.

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And yes, let's get it to you one more time after the Cutting Crew.

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14: Champlain Valley weather.
15: Mainly clear and cool tonight, the low around 45 in the Champlain Valley, but patchy frost is possible in the outlying areas. Tomorrow's a showery day. There could be a couple of downpours mixed in later in the day, too. The high only 63. The showers move out tomorrow night, turning partly cloudy, low 48. And on Monday, there still could be an isolated shower, but most of us are dry, with partly sunny skies and a high around 70. I'm NBC5 meteorologist Matt DiLoretto.
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Cool 105. I want a cold one for Greg. He's listening along with tonight. Greg, thank you for having your throwbacks on. Beautiful Saturday night. I wanted to feel good with Tony. Greg, I feel you. I feel it loud. Let's get it on for you next.